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0: For Northwest Indiana, a clear stretch of weather continuing. It will get chilly overnight tonight. We'll see a low in the mid-40s. The outlook for Sunday, gorgeous. Partly to mostly clear and a high into the low 70s. It'll be mostly clear for tomorrow night with a low in the mid to upper 40s. For Monday, partly to mostly clear with a high in the mid-60s. Clear Monday night, a bit colder with a low in the low 40s. For Tuesday, partly to mostly clear, a high of 67. And on Wednesday, clear skies with a high in the low 70s.
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0: 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With Salamander Drake. And Chester Brown. 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
1: A Coast Guard cutter is among the vessels searching off the coast of Massachusetts for a missing air ambulance. The FAA says it lost contact with the Gulfstream G-100 early this morning and issued a search and rescue alert. The aircraft was carrying six people on a medical evacuation flight from Bermuda to Boston Logan International Airport when it disappeared off the coast of Nantucket. President Trump says a new diesel deal with Europe may help bring down prices at the pump. The group of seven countries agreed on Friday to release 100 million barrels of diesel fuel and crude oil. AAA reports Friday's national average for a gallon of diesel was $6.37. The president said the process of releasing the diesel reserves will begin immediately. College football today, third-ranked Notre Dame defeated the University of North Carolina 37-26. Elsewhere, it was 17th-ranked Alabama, 56-23 winners over 16th-ranked Mississippi State. Minnesota beat Michigan 20-14. I'm Rob Martier.
2: Remaining clear for the evening, a perfect fall night and chilly overnight with a low in the mid-40s. The outlook for tomorrow, perfect. Sunny skies with a high in the low 70s. Mostly clear for tomorrow night, we'll see a low in the mid to upper 40s. The outlook for Monday, partly to mostly clear with a high of 64 degrees. Monday night, mainly clear, a bit chillier with a low in the low 40s. For Tuesday, partly to mostly clear with a high in the mid to upper 60s. And on Wednesday, mainly clear and a bit warmer with a high in the low to mid 70s.

Cody Johnson, Carrie Underwood, Indiana 105. A Waylon has become a top baby name in five states, in case you were wondering. This is Ella Langley.

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tracks, rolling over, laid back in a thrift store beach chair, dropping limes in a Corona. But she looks back, yeah, she throws me a kiss like, honey, I sure want you. And it's 103 between her and me, and only 92 in Daytona. 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
2: The Coast Guard is searching off the coast of Massachusetts for a missing air ambulance. The FAA says it lost contact with the Gulfstream G-100 early this morning and issued a search and rescue alert. The aircraft was carrying six people on a medical evacuation flight from Bermuda to Boston Logan International Airport when it disappeared off the coast of Nantucket. President Trump says Iran has virtually given up any plans for a nuclear weapon. Before departing the White House for Ohio today, Trump spoke about the ongoing conflict with Iran.
3: By the way, Iran, as you know, is virtually giving up any plans of a nuclear weapon.
2: Trump's comments come days after he said it's time for Iran to make a choice, accept a fair deal, or cease to exist. The White Sox shut out the Guardians 3-0 in Game 1 of the ALDS from Progressive Field. Grant Taylor secured the save after striking out six over four scoreless frames of relief. The White Sox lead the best-of-five series 1-0 and will face Cleveland for Game 2 on Monday. I'm Rob Martier.
4: For Northwest Indiana, a clear stretch of weather continuing. It will get chilly overnight tonight. We'll see a low in the mid-40s. The outlook for Sunday, gorgeous. Partly to mostly clear and a high into the low 70s. It'll be mostly clear for tomorrow night with a low in the mid to upper 40s. For Monday, partly to mostly clear with a high in the mid-60s. Clear Monday night, a bit colder with a low in the low 40s. For Tuesday, partly to mostly clear, a high of 67. And on Wednesday, clear skies with a high in the low 70s.

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putting some drive in your country with Travis Tritt on Indiana 105. Oh, weird fact of the day. If you could fall into the center of the earth, it would take you 19 minutes. That's how deep the center of the earth is. Dierks Bentley, Indiana 105.

I should have been a cowboy. Toby Keith, Indiana 105. Don't forget, tomorrow morning from 8 a.m. till noon, it's American Country Countdown with Ryan Fox on Indiana 105. This is Jordan Davis, and I ain't saying.

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1: President Trump is telling supporters in Ohio to pretend he's on the ballot in the midterm elections. Trump urged the crowd at Vandalia Butler High School near Dayton to support incumbent Republican Senator John Husted, who's running in a tight race against former Senator Sherrod Brown. Trump went on to warn of the consequences if Democrats gain power, saying they gave the country the worst inflation in American history. It's Trump's first visit to the region since he held a campaign rally in Dayton in March of 2024. The Coast Guard is searching off the coast of Massachusetts for a missing air ambulance. The FAA says it lost contact with the Gulfstream G-100 early this morning and issued a search and rescue alert. The aircraft was carrying six people on a medical evacuation flight from Bermuda to Boston Logan International Airport when it disappeared off the coast of Nantucket. The White Sox shut out the Guardians 3-0 in Game 1 of the ALDS from Progressive Field. Chicago leads the best-of-five series 1-0 and will face Cleveland for Game 2 on Monday. I'm Rob Martier.
2: A crisp fall night, getting chilly overnight, mostly clear skies with a low of 44 degrees. Tomorrow, partly to mostly clear skies with a high in the low 70s. Mostly clear Sunday night with a low in the mid to upper 40s. The outlook for back to work Monday, partly to mostly clear with a high 64. Clear Monday night with a low in the low 40s. For Tuesday, mainly clear with a high in the mid to upper 60s. And for Wednesday, partly to mostly clear, a bit warmer with a high in the low 70s.

0: for Northwest Indiana. A clear stretch of weather continuing. It will get chilly overnight tonight. We'll see a low in the mid-40s. The outlook for Sunday, gorgeous. Partly to mostly clear and a high into the low 70s. It'll be mostly clear for tomorrow night with a low in the mid to upper 40s. For Monday, partly to mostly clear with a high in the mid-60s. Clear Monday night, a bit colder with a low in the low 40s. For Tuesday, partly to mostly clear, a high of 67. And on Wednesday, clear skies with a high in the low 70s.
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I could feel that myself. Kane Brown, Indiana, 105. By the way, tomorrow, if you want to plan ahead, is National Cinnamon Bun Day. 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

better man. 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Did you hear about that? True story. 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

0: A crisp fall night getting chilly overnight, mostly clear skies with a low of 44 degrees. Tomorrow, partly to mostly clear skies with a high in the low 70s. Mostly clear Sunday night with a low in the mid to upper 40s. The outlook for back to work Monday, partly to mostly clear with a high 64. Clear Monday night with a low in the low 40s. For Tuesday, mainly clear with a high in the mid to upper 60s. And for Wednesday, partly to mostly clear, a bit warmer with a high in the low 70s.
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Toby Keith, Indiana 105. 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
1: President Trump is telling supporters in Ohio to pretend he's on the ballot in the midterm elections. Trump urged the crowd at Vandalia Butler High School near Dayton to support incumbent Republican Senator John Husted, who's running in a tight race against former Senator Sherrod Brown. It's Trump's first visit to the region since he held a campaign rally in Dayton in March of 2024. Authorities are still searching for a missing air ambulance off the coast of Massachusetts. The FAA said it lost contact with the Gulfstream G-100 early this morning and issued a search and rescue alert. The aircraft was carrying six people on a medical evacuation flight from Bermuda to Boston Logan International Airport when it disappeared off the coast of Nantucket. The Dodgers held off the Braves 5-3 to open the NLDS at Dodger Stadium. Teoscar Hernandez and Kyle Tucker each went deep with two-run homers, while Max Muncy hit a solo shot. The best-of-five series continues Sunday in Los Angeles. I'm Rob Martier.

Mainly clear overnight with a low hanging in the mid-40s for the overnight hours. For the daytime on Sunday, partly to mostly clear with a high in the low 70s. It'll be mostly clear for Sunday night with a low in the mid to upper 40s. For Monday, mostly clear with a high in the mid-60s. Clear Monday night with a low in the low 40s. For Tuesday, partly to mostly clear with a high in the mid to upper 60s. And on Wednesday, heating up a little bit. Sunny skies with a high in the mid-70s.

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0: Overnight weather mainly clear in the region with a low dipping into the mid-40s for the overnight hours. For the daytime on Sunday, sunny and perfect with a high in the low 70s. Skies remaining mainly clear for Sunday night with a low in the mid to upper 40s. The outlook for Monday, clear once again with a high in the mid-60s. Clear Monday night, low in the low 40s. And for Tuesday, partly to mostly clear once again with a high in the mid to upper 60s.
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1: Authorities are still searching for a missing air ambulance off the coast of Massachusetts. The FAA says it lost contact with the Gulfstream G100 early this morning and issued a search and rescue alert. And astronomers say they have detected the first ever radio signal from a planet outside the solar system. Rob Martier has more.
2: The discovery traces repeating radio bursts that seem to come from the exoplanet Beta Pictoris b, located 63 light years from Earth. The planet is about 12 times the size of Jupiter and is one of three planets orbiting a young star that is nearly two times the size of the Sun. Researchers at the Center for Astrophysics of Harvard and Smithsonian in Cambridge, Massachusetts, said the processes tied to the planet's magnetic field created the radio signal. The researchers noted the reports have not yet completed peer review, which is currently underway and will take the next few months. I'm Rob Martier.
1: And I'm Jim Forbes.
3: Skies remaining clear for the overnight hours. Getting chilly with our low hanging in the mid-40s overnight. For the daytime, we'll see sunny skies.

is for Sunday and a bit warmer with a high of 71 degrees. Mostly clear for Sunday night with a low in the mid to upper 40s. The outlook for Monday, partly to mostly clear with a high of 64. Mainly clear Monday night and chilly with a low in the low 40s. The outlook for Tuesday, partly to mostly clear with a high in the mid to upper 60s.

0: Mainly clear overnight with a low hanging in the mid-40s for the overnight hours. For the daytime on Sunday, partly to mostly clear with a high in the low 70s. It'll be mostly clear for Sunday night with a low in the mid to upper 40s. For Monday, mostly clear with a high in the mid-60s. Clear Monday night with a low in the low 40s. For Tuesday, partly to mostly clear with a high in the mid to upper 60s. And on Wednesday, heating up a little bit. Sunny skies with a high in the mid-70s.
1: Hey, it's Ryan Fox, bringing in October in style with the biggest hits and the biggest stars. Keith Urban talks moving. Tim McGraw opens up about almost giving up. Carly Pearce dishes on Kelsey Ballerini. And what is Riley Green listening to these days? 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
1: President Trump is telling supporters in Ohio to pretend he's on the ballot in the midterm elections. Trump urged the crowd near Dayton, Ohio, to support incumbent Republican Senator John Husted, who's running in a tight race against former Senator Sherrod Brown. And the U.S. on Sunday will release a joint statement with 15 other countries describing a shared vision for a, quote, golden age of science embracing AI's potential. Rob Martier has more.
2: The announcement is expected in Kyoto, Japan, at this year's Science and Technology in Society Forum. The Kyoto Vision for a Golden Age of Science encourages research that integrates AI. Michael Kratsios, head of the White House's Office of Science and Technology Policy, led the vision statement. Tech ministers from Japan, Korea, the United Kingdom, and the United Arab Emirates were among the representatives from the other countries that endorsed the statement. I'm Rob Martier.
1: And I'm Jim Forbes.
3: Overnight weather mainly clear in the region with a low dipping into the mid-40s for the overnight hours. For the daytime on Sunday, sunny and perfect with a high in the low 70s. Skies remaining mainly clear for Sunday night with a low in the mid to upper 40s. The outlook for Monday, clear once again with a high in the mid-60s. Clear Monday night, low in the low 40s. And for Tuesday, partly to mostly clear once again with a high in the mid to upper 60s.

0: Skies remaining clear for the overnight hours. Getting chilly with our low hanging in the mid-40s overnight. For the daytime, we'll see sunny skies for Sunday and a bit warmer with a high of 71 degrees. Mostly clear for Sunday night with a low in the mid to upper 40s. The outlook for Monday, partly to mostly clear with a high of 64. Mainly clear Monday night and chilly with a low in the low 40s. The outlook for Tuesday, partly to mostly clear with a high in the mid to upper 60s. 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
1: Later today, the U.S. will release a joint statement with 15 other countries describing a shared vision for a, quote, golden age of science embracing AI's potential. Rob Martier has more.
2: The announcement is expected in Kyoto, Japan at this year's Science and Technology in Society Forum. The Kyoto vision for a golden age of science encourages research that integrates AI. Michael Kratsios, head of the White House's Office of Science and Technology Policy, led the vision statement. Tech ministers from Japan, Korea, the United Kingdom, and the United Arab Emirates were among the representatives from the other countries that endorsed the statement. I'm Rob Martier.
1: And authorities have found debris from an air ambulance that went missing off the coast of Massachusetts.

0: Massachusetts, the FAA says it lost contact with the Gulfstream G100 early Saturday morning and issued a search and rescue alert. On Saturday evening, officials announced the debris had been found, but the six people on board were still unaccounted for. I'm Jim Forbes.
1: Mainly clear overnight with a low hanging in the mid-40s for the overnight hours. For the daytime on Sunday, partly to mostly clear with a high in the low 70s. It'll be mostly clear for Sunday night with a low in the mid to upper 40s. For Monday, mostly clear with a high in the mid-60s. Clear Monday night with a low in the low 40s. For Tuesday, partly to mostly clear with a high in the mid to upper 60s. And on Wednesday, heating up a little bit, sunny skies with a high in the mid-70s.

0: Overnight weather mainly clear in the region with a low dipping into the mid-40s for the overnight hours. For the daytime on Sunday, sunny and perfect with a high in the low 70s. Skies remaining mainly clear for Sunday night with a low in the mid to upper 40s. The outlook for Monday, clear once again with a high in the mid-60s. Clear Monday night, low in the low 40s. And for Tuesday, partly to mostly clear once again with a high in the mid to upper 60s.
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1: President Trump is telling supporters in Ohio to pretend he's on the ballot in the midterm elections. Trump gave a rally Saturday at a high school near Dayton to support incumbent Republican Senator John Husted, who's running in a very tight race against former Senator Sherrod Brown. And Tennessee Governor Bill Lee said Saturday prison commissioner Frank Strada will resign after overseeing the failed execution of Krista Pike. Details now from Lisa Carton.
2: Strada is expected to leave later this month. His departure will come after he oversaw Tennessee's second failed attempt at lethal injection this year and amid bipartisan calls for his resignation. All remaining executions in the state have been paused. Strada said his agency had carried out its responsibilities in accordance with established protocol and framed his resignation as being in the best interest of Tennesseans. I'm Lisa Carton.
1: And I'm Jim Forbes.
3: Skies remaining clear for the overnight hours. Getting chilly with our low hanging in the mid-40s overnight. For the daytime, we'll see sunny skies for Sunday and a bit warmer with a high of 71 degrees. Mostly clear for Sunday night with a low in the mid to upper 40s. The outlook for Monday, partly to mostly clear with a high of 64. Mainly clear Monday night and chilly with a low in the low 40s. The outlook for Tuesday, partly to mostly clear with a high in the mid to upper 60s.

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0: Mainly clear overnight with a low hanging in the mid-40s for the overnight hours. For the daytime on Sunday, partly to mostly clear with a high in the low 70s. It'll be mostly clear for Sunday night with a low in the mid to upper 40s. For Monday, mostly clear with a high in the mid-60s. Clear Monday night with a low in the low 40s. For Tuesday, partly to mostly clear with a high in the mid to upper 60s. And on Wednesday, heating up a little bit. Sunny skies with a high in the mid 70s.
1: Hey, it's Ryan Fox, bringing in October in style with the biggest hits and the biggest stars. Keith Urban talks moving. Tim McGraw opens up about almost giving up. Carly Pearce dishes on Kelsea Ballerini. 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
2: President Trump says the U.S. government is sending $90 checks to over 20 million senior citizens to help with Medicare costs. Trump posted on social media Friday that the money would come from the Medicare Improvement Fund. A White House fact sheet said eligible seniors will receive the money by direct deposit in early October, and others will get a mail check. Trump added that the Medicare checks would not interfere with his campaign promise to offer a $5,000, quote, Trump dividend if Republicans retain control of the House and Senate in the midterm elections. And a new poll suggests Democrats are gaining the lead in the upcoming elections to control the Senate. Poll results released Saturday by the New York Times show Democrats pulling ahead in five Republican states. The poll shows Democratic candidates leading in Texas, Alaska, and Ohio, and neck and neck in Iowa and Kansas. I'm Jim Forbes.
3: Overnight weather mainly clear in the region with a low dipping into the mid-40s for the overnight hours. For the daytime on Sunday, sunny and perfect with a high in the low 70s. Skies remaining mainly clear for Sunday night with a low in the mid to upper 40s. The outlook for Monday, clear once again with a high in the mid-60s. Clear Monday night, low in the low 40s. And for Tuesday, partly to mostly clear once again with a high in the mid to upper 60s.

0: Skies remaining clear for the overnight hours. Getting chilly with our low hanging in the mid-40s overnight. For the daytime, we'll see sunny skies for Sunday and a bit warmer with a high of 71 degrees. Mostly clear for Sunday night with a low in the mid to upper 40s. The outlook for Monday, partly to mostly clear with a high of 64. Mainly clear Monday night and chilly with a low in the low 40s. The outlook for Tuesday, partly to mostly clear with a high in the mid to upper 60s. 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
1: President Trump says Iran has virtually given up any plans for a nuclear weapon before departing the White House for Ohio yesterday. Trump claimed that Iran has been decimated in the ongoing conflict. His comments come days after he said it's time for Iran to either accept a fair deal or cease to exist. Reports say a Marine Expeditionary Unit and the USS Theodore Roosevelt are heading to the region. The U.S. releases a joint statement with 15 other countries describing a shared vision for a golden age of science.
2: The Kyoto Vision for a Golden Age of Science encourages research that integrates AI. Michael Kratsios, head of the White House's Office of Science and Technology Policy, led the vision statement. Tech ministers from Japan, Korea, the United Kingdom, and the United Arab Emirates were among the representatives from the other countries that endorsed the statement. I'm Rob Martier.
1: Six people are still missing after a medical plane traveling from Bermuda to Boston Logan Airport plunged into the ocean near Nantucket, Massachusetts. Last night, debris was found. I'm Jennifer Kuiper.
3: This great weekend weather continuing with

sunny skies projected for today and a bit warmer than yesterday with a high in the low 70s. It'll be mostly clear for tonight with a low dipping into the mid to upper 40s overnight. The outlook for tomorrow, partly to mostly clear and a high in the mid 60s. Skies remain clear for Monday night. It will get chillier with a low in the low 40s. The outlook for Tuesday, partly to mostly clear with a high in the mid to upper 60s. And on Wednesday, mainly clear with a high of 73.

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For Northwest Indiana, mainly clear once again for today and a bit warmer than yesterday with a high in the low 70s. Skies remaining mostly clear for tonight with our low dipping into the mid to upper 40s. The outlook for tomorrow, clear once again with a high in the mid 60s. Clear skies Monday night, a bit chillier with a low in the low 40s. For Tuesday, partly to mostly clear with a high in the mid to upper 60s. And on Wednesday, a bit warmer, clear skies and a high in the low 70s.

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1: The U.S. Supreme Court is expected to hear several high-profile cases in its new term when it reconvenes tomorrow.
2: The High Court will reconvene for a new nine-month term and is expected to consider whether laws that ban semi-automatic rifles violate the Second Amendment, as well as the legality of voting laws that require proof of citizenship. The justices will also decide how much authority parents have over children who identify as transgender, if immigrants must remain in detention while they await deportation, and if lawmakers can sue oil companies for their role in climate change. I'm Lisa Carton.
1: Global tech policymakers from Japan, the UK, and the US agree to embrace AI and science at this year's Science and Technology in Society Forum in Japan. A leader on OpenAI's safety systems team has resigned. David Robinson writes in The Atlantic that OpenAI's unimpeded optimism has created a dangerous environment for the technology. I'm Jennifer Kuiper.
3: For Northwest Indiana, another gorgeous day today. Sunny skies around the region with a high of 71 degrees. It'll be mostly clear for tonight. We'll dip into the mid to upper 40s for our overnight low. The outlook for Monday, partly to mostly clear with a high of 64. Mainly clear Monday night, low 42. For Tuesday, mainly clear, a high in the mid to upper 60s. And on Wednesday, clear skies once again and a bit warmer with a high in the low to mid 70s.

0: biggest hits and the biggest stars. Keith Urban talks moving. Tim McGraw opens up about almost giving up. Carly Pearce dishes on Kelsey Ballerini. 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

Weather for Northwest Indiana, mostly clear for today, looking great with a high in the low 70s today. It'll remain clear for tonight. We'll see a low dipping into the upper 40s for the overnight. For back to work on Monday, mainly clear with a high of 64 degrees. Skies remain clear Monday night with a low of 42. The outlook for Tuesday, mostly sunny with a high in the mid to upper 60s. And on Wednesday, clear once again and a touch warmer with a high in the low to mid 70s.

day, Potts Farm was a place to go. Load a truck up, hit the dirt road. Jumped the barbed wire, spread the word. Light the bonfire and call the girls. King in the can and the Marlboro man. Jack and Jim were a few good men. Where you learn how to kiss and cuss and fight too. Better watch out for the boys in blue. And all this small town, he said, she said. Ain't it funny how rumors spread? Like I know something y'all don't know. Man, that talk is getting old. You better mind your business, man. Watch your mouth. Before I have to knock that loud mouth out. I'm tired of talking, man. Y'all ain't listening. Them old dirt

0: The president of Cornell University says the school will examine the role of fraternities on campus following the recent rape allegations that have made national headlines. The civil suit was filed last month by a woman who claims she was drugged and raped in 2024 by several members of a frat at the Ivy League school. The lawsuit claims the school failed to adequately punish some of the frat members, who all deny wrongdoing. President Trump says the U.S. government is sending $90 checks to over 20 million senior citizens to help with Medicare costs. Jim Forbes reports.
1: In a Truth Social post, Trump said Friday the funds would come from the Medicare Improvement Fund. A White House fact sheet said the payments will be $90 per person and will go to over 20 million Medicare Part B enrollees.
0: California is reportedly saying no to fights between humans and robots. A company called Robot Entertainment Combat recently hosted a viral fight between a robot and a human and says it received a cease and desist letter from the California State Athletic Commission. I'm Jennifer Kuiper.
2: This great weekend weather continuing with sunny skies projected for today and a bit warmer than yesterday with a high in the low 70s. It'll be mostly clear for tonight with a low dipping into the mid to upper 40s overnight. The outlook for tomorrow, partly to mostly clear and a high in the mid 60s. Skies remain clear for Monday night. It will get chillier with a low in the low 40s. The outlook for Tuesday, partly to mostly clear with a high in the mid to upper 60s. And on Wednesday, mainly clear with a high of 73.
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4: Well, hello and welcome to American Country Countdown. Here we are, officially into October. I'm Ryan Fox from the ACC O'Reilly Auto Parts Studio. Thank you so much for spending part of your weekend with us. This hour, we're going to take you inside the world of a reality TV show that has a country connection. Plus, who is Carly Pierce's best friend? She's about to tell you. And what does a certain country icon have in common with Florida Georgia Line? All will be revealed coming up. But first, let's line them up and count them down. Parker McCollum getting us kicked off this weekend with Killing Me on ACC.
7: Number

0: You're living on a ranch? I got to ask, what's it like having the cameras around 24/7, guys? Is that something you've gotten used to over the years?
1: It's been pretty easy, to be honest with you. I was kind of raised, you know, we filmed all of our duck hunts and stuff in the 80s. And so I've kind of always been around cameras, so they've not really bothered me at all.
0: Yeah.
1: So we took to it right away. And what kind of shocked us was our youngest, Gus, especially in like the first episode, you know, because I was kind of nervous. I was like, he's 10 years old. You know, he may be like, I don't like doing this. But he did absolutely amazing, supernatural. And I was like, well, I guess it just kind of runs in the family. You know, we're supposed to do TV stuff. That's just kind of what we're called to do. And I love doing this because it really shows what I think is kind of the three most important things to us, which is faith, family, community. So
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3: 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Another teenager fell victim to fake pills. 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

0: For Northwest Indiana, mainly clear once again for today and a bit warmer than yesterday with a high in the low 70s. Skies remaining mostly clear for tonight with our low dipping into the mid to upper 40s. The outlook for tomorrow, clear once again with a high in the mid 60s. Clear skies Monday night, a bit chillier with a low in the low 40s. For Tuesday, partly to mostly clear with a high in the mid to upper 60s. And on Wednesday, a bit warmer, clear skies and a high in the low 70s.
1: This is McGruff the Crime Dog, and I need you to help me take a bite out of crime. Another teenager fell victim to fake pills. Smells like big crime that needs to be stopped. 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
0: It's Ryan, and yes, every weekend we board our time machine where we give you the clues and you just guess the year we've traveled to. The first was right there, Nate Smith, World on Fire, the most played song of the year. Do you recognize that? That is the theme song for Squid Games, which was the most watched TV show of the year, beating out traditional TV numbers, with the second season bringing in 27 million viewers on Netflix.
3: Mahomes swings it. It's there! Hardman! Jackpot Kansas City!
0: As you look out your right side window, you see the second overtime game in Super Bowl history taking place. It was also significant because the Kansas City Chiefs went back-to-back, beating the San Francisco 49ers in a real nail-biter by the final of 25-22.
4: It is now official. CNN projects that Donald Trump has been elected president, defeating Vice President Kamala Harris and making a political comeback unlike any in modern American politics.
0: And this was the year Donald Trump was reelected to the White House, making him both the 45th and 47th presidents. So, do you know the year we've traveled to? Nate Smith was busted out in a big way. Everyone was watching Squid Games. Patrick Mahomes and Travis Kelce went back to back. And the 47th president of the United States was elected to office. Well, if you guessed the year was 2024, congratulations, you're correct. You get a pat on the back and a return trip to 2026 on our ACC time machine.
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0: Lance Corporal Devin Ballard took victim Anna Yagi's backpack and wallet at a hotel in Okinawa on Saturday. Japan's prime minister has registered a rare formal complaint against the U.S. and demanded a thorough investigation. I'm Jennifer Kuiper.
1: For Northwest Indiana, another gorgeous day today. Sunny skies around the region with a high of 71 degrees. It'll be mostly clear for tonight. We'll dip into the mid to upper 40s for our overnight low. The outlook for Monday, partly to mostly clear with a high of 64. Mainly clear Monday night, low 42. For Tuesday, mainly clear, a high in the mid to upper 60s. And on Wednesday, clear skies once again and a bit warmer with a high in the low to mid 70s.
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11: Three last names, and I bet you know them all. Stapleton, Brian, Aldean, all big stars, and they have a connection to our special guest this weekend on American Country Countdown. 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Plus, you ever wondered what's on Riley Green's playlist? We'll find out. And what country star says he was heavily influenced by Reba? The answer might surprise you from our ACC O'Reilly Auto Parts studio. But first, back to the countdown. And up three notches this weekend, Megan Maroney and Medicine, American Country Countdown.
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0: five whole spots this weekend to number 19 on American Country Countdown. That is What Are the Wedding? Here with Ryan Fox. And NBC's The Voice this season features some familiar faces like Adam Levine and Kelly Clarkson, but also new faces like Queen Latifah and our own Riley Green. And have you ever wondered what's on Riley's playlist? He's going to reveal it after his former ACC number one with Ella Langley. You Look Like You Love Me, American Country Countdown.
1: I was all but 22, I think, at the time. I'd been out on the road, lonely at night. And it'd been a while, so it was on my mind. Well, I saw him walk in with his cowboy hat. And I thought to myself, I could use some of that. His boots like glass on a sawdust floor.

0: Riley Green with Ella Langley, an ACC extra and a former ACC number one from 2024. You Look Like You Love Me on American Country Countdown here with Ryan Fox. And Riley is taking over some of the coaching duties on The Voice this season, filling that country chair. And he recently revealed to the host of the show, Carson Daly, what is on his playlist.
1: Well, I grew up in the burnt CD era. You know, I had a sister that was 10 years older than me, so she was like Sublime and Weezer, and my mom was like Marshall Tucker Band, and the Mamas and the Papas, and Pops loved the band, and, you know, Eric Clapton, stuff like that. So I had a lot of influences, but I really like the Red Clay Strays, new bunch out of Alabama, super talented.
2: Love that. They're getting a lot of attention now.
1: Isn't it cool to see that?
2: They needed that, man. They've been so good for so long.
1: Those grassroots bands now kind of have an opportunity to be mainstream. Yeah. It's cool to see him winning. There's a guy now, Stephen Wilson Jr. I don't know if you heard much of his stuff, but
3: great guitar player, right?
1: Great guitar player, yeah. And plays the old gut string, you know, it's a Willie Nelson sounding guitar. And yeah, I listened to a lot of music growing up.
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5: Weather for Northwest Indiana, mostly clear for today, looking great with a high in the low 70s today. It'll remain clear for tonight. We'll see a low dipping into the upper 40s for the overnight. For back to work on Monday, mainly clear with a high of 64 degrees. Skies remain clear Monday night with a low of 42. The outlook for Tuesday, mostly sunny with a high in the mid to upper 60s. And on Wednesday, clear once again and a touch warmer with a high in the low to mid 70s.
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0: Toby Keith. Made in America, an ACC Extra on American Country Countdown. It's Ryan, and that song's going to play a big part in this weekend's
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0: All right, according to the Annenberg Public Policy Center, one in three Americans, believe it or not, cannot name the three branches of U.S. government. I paid attention in U.S. history in school, and I can fairly comfortably say these are the legislative, executive, and judicial, right? Also, according to this new study, freedom of speech is the only First Amendment right a majority of Americans can name. And in fact, one in four U.S. adults mistakenly think the right to bear arms is a First Amendment right, when in fact, say it with me, to the Second Amendment. On bonus question, which president is on the U.S. $1 bill? That's George Washington, right? How about the 20? That is Andrew Jackson. And finally, who's on the $100 U.S. bill? That's Benjamin Franklin. And I know all this because before I had kids, I had Franklins, and now all I have are Washingtons. Struggle is real. And that's this weekend's ACC Inside America.
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3: This is McGruff the Crime Dog, and I need you to help me take a bite out of crime. Another teenager fell victim to fake pills. 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

0: world leader in SI. A young girl is dead and three other people are injured after being shot at a youth football game in Baltimore involving a fight over a parking spot. I'm Jennifer Kuiper.
1: This great weekend weather continuing with sunny skies projected for today and a bit warmer than yesterday with a high in the low 70s. It'll be mostly clear for tonight with a low dipping into the mid to upper 40s overnight. The outlook for tomorrow, partly to mostly clear and a high in the mid 60s. Skies remain clear for Monday night. It will get chillier with a low in the low 40s. The outlook for Tuesday, partly to mostly clear with a high in the mid to upper 60s. And on Wednesday, mainly clear with a high of 73.
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7: 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I'm Ryan Fox, and since it's now finally October, we can officially talk Halloween, and we're going to do that with our special guest this weekend. From Duck Dynasty and the new show Jep and Jess Beyond the Bayou, Jep and Jessica Robertson. That's here in the next 15 minutes. Plus, Tucker Wetmore's message for his fans. And is Keith Urban packing up, heading out? You're about to find out. Meanwhile, back to the countdown and Luke Combs. Rethink some things. 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

0: hit number one in June of 2011 right here on American Country Countdown. Old Alabama, Brad Paisley, and Alabama on American Country Countdown. And Ryan getting to hang with some Robertsons this weekend. You know them from Duck Dynasty, Jeff and Jess. Well, they have a new show called Jeff and Jess Beyond the Bayou. Airs every Saturday night on Great American Family. It's also on their streaming service, GFAM Plus. And guys, with Halloween coming up here in a few weeks, I'm curious what you guys have thought about people dressing up as you, the Robertson family, for the holiday over the years. Some of these costumes have been legendary.
1: Yeah, I'll run into people at airports. They'll say, look at my daughter, what she was for Halloween. And they'll show me pictures, and I always laugh. And I'm like, man, people are still doing that, which is really encouraging. And most of the time, people say, man, thank y'all for making shows. I can watch my kids, and I don't have to worry about fast forward and stuff. And it ain't all this weird drama. And so, you know, if we're doing it for just people like that, then we love it.
0: Yeah, so we love that about your family. Quality family entertainment that you provide for everyone. Speaking of that, your dad, the patriarch of the family, Phil, been a little over a year since he passed away. We continue to send our condolences to you guys. What do you remember the most about him, Jeff?
1: Man, just in a duck blind, him just telling stories and wisdom. And, you know, I still get that with my Uncle Si. He's kind of the last one left. And so I really treasure that. And that was my dad's big thing, was like, get outside and enjoy God's nature. And I think we kind of show that on this show, which is really cool.
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4: 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Another teenager fell victim to fake pills. 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

0: former ACC number one from Tucker Wetmore. It's Brunette on American Country Countdown with Ryan Fox. And Tucker, recently on stage in Pittsburgh, took time to thank his fans for all their support.
1: I love this. This is what I love. It's what I've always loved. And I feel like God's got me exactly where he wants me to be. But at the end of the day, I'm a normal dude. I'm just a person. There is nothing special about me other than the fact that my name is big old plastered behind me every once in a while. And, you guys make me feel special day in and day out. So thank you so much.
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4: For Northwest Indiana, mainly clear once again for today and a bit warmer than yesterday with a high in the low 70s. Skies remaining mostly clear for tonight with our low dipping into the mid to upper 40s. The outlook for tomorrow, clear once again with a high in the mid 60s. Clear skies Monday night, a bit chillier with a low in the low 40s. For Tuesday, partly to mostly clear with a high in the mid to upper 60s. And on Wednesday, a bit warmer, clear skies and a high in the low 70s.
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0: Gruff the Crime Dog, and I need you to help me take a bite out of crime. Another teenager fell victim to fake pills. Smells like big crime that needs to be stopped. Where are these pills coming from, and how are kids getting them? 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It may seem harmless, maybe it doesn't even seem like a drug deal, but it definitely is. So before buying pills online, think about this. Should buying prescription pills be that easy? Think these pills are tested and safe? 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

0: ladies and gentlemen. 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

0: on it. Kane Brown and an ACC Extra. It's Miles on It on American Country Countdown. You got Ryan Fox. And did you know that Kane has a Batman tattoo? It's true, which I'm thinking might make him a fan of this weekend's ACC Brightside.
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0: Arguably, some of the best Batman films ever can be found in the Dark Knight trilogy, starring Christian Bale as the Caped Crusader. They're pretty good. Christian also has been in big movies like American Psycho, American Hustle, and one of my favorites, Ford vs. Ferrari. And Christian, lately off-screen, has been very Batman-like, co-founding a foster care village, which is very close to his heart, as he explained here, to Fox 11 in Los Angeles.
3: Well, one of my sisters was in foster care briefly when I was growing up, but I don't think that's necessary. I don't understand why people would have to have an association with it to care greatly about it. If you've got a heart, little human beings need help. They're alone in the world. Imagine that. It only takes 30 seconds of picturing being in their shoes to realize the terror of how that must be and the necessity for caring adults to step in. And while they might not be able to completely replace the parents, some kids come through here briefly, some it becomes their home for good, and sometimes the Together California parents will end up adopting those children. Well, it's a beautiful thing. They get to stay with their siblings, so there's not trauma on top of trauma.
0: Isn't that awesome? Well done, Christian, literally using his powers for good. And it's folks like Christian Bale that make us love taking a look on the bright side as the countdown rolls on.
1: Road trip ready. America approved.
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4: This is McGruff the Crime Dog, and I need you to help me take a bite out of crime. Another teenager fell victim to fake pills. 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

0: Day today, sunny skies around the region with a high of 71 degrees. It'll be mostly clear for tonight. We'll dip into the mid to upper 40s for our overnight low. The outlook for Monday, partly to mostly clear with a high of 64. Mainly clear Monday night, low 42. For Tuesday, mainly clear, a high in the mid to upper 60s. And on Wednesday, clear skies once again and a bit warmer with a high in the low to mid 70s.
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3: The number one country music countdown in the world. 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And this hour, will Stella let you repeat with the number one song in the land for the second straight week with Boston? You're about to find out. I'm Ryan Fox from the ACC O'Reilly Auto Parts Studio. 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

0: getting them. Right from under our noses, crooks are targeting kids on social media and selling them counterfeit pills that could seal their fate with a click of a button. It may seem harmless, maybe it doesn't even seem like a drug deal, but it definitely is. So before buying pills online, think about this. Should buying prescription pills be that easy? Think these pills are tested and safe? 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You know they're not. Did you know that many fake pills contain fentanyl? 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

0: Tim McGraw and his big former ACC number one shotgun writer on American Country Countdown. Got Ryan Fox with all the hits in the stars. Tim just wrapped a long run of shows where he heads to Las Vegas later this month for a residency at Caesar's Palace. And recently, when he dropped by the Tim Ferriss podcast, he revealed that there was a time not too long ago that he considered hanging it up.
1: I tell you that the last 3 years have been tough to focus.
2: With surgeries?
1: With the surgeries. I've had 4 back surgeries and double knee replacements.
2: Yeah.
1: And tried to work through all of it and did work through all of it. There was a moment in time back in the spring this year after my 3rd back surgery, it just didn't work, that I thought that I was going to really be looking at not being able to do this anymore. Because I can't imagine not doing it the way that I do it. There's no way that I'm going to go out there and sit on a stool and sing for an hour and a half. It's physically impossible for me to do. So if I can't go do the shows the way I do shows and the way that I have fun doing shows, then I'm not going to give everybody what they're paying for. And I'm not going to get satisfaction out of it.
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0: Cubs hanging around the top five at number three this weekend with Be By You on American Country Countdown. You got Ryan Fox, and Luke is certainly a popular name for both kids and adults, but how does it rank on the list of the most popular dog names? Well, according to this list right here from the American Kennel Club, Luna, Bella, and Daisy top the list for female puppies, while Max, Hank, and Teddy are at the top of the list for male dogs. The name Luke, by the way, all the way down at number 26. And I don't think I've ever met a dog named Ryan, but if you got one, let me know about it. I'd love to see a picture, too. You can hit me up at Ryan Fox Now on social.
1: Coming up next.
0: And you don't want to leave us now. On the way, we reveal the number one song in the land. When American Country Countdown comes right back.
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0: Stratosphere. The number one song in America on American Country Countdown for the second straight week belongs to Stella Lefty. This is Boston.
1: Number

is great weekend weather continuing with sunny skies projected for today and a bit warmer than yesterday with a high in the low 70s. It'll be mostly clear for tonight with a low dipping into the mid to upper 40s overnight. The outlook for tomorrow, partly to mostly clear and a high in the mid 60s. Skies remain clear for Monday night. It will get chillier with a low in the low 40s. The outlook for Tuesday, partly to mostly clear with a high in the mid to upper 60s. And on Wednesday, mainly clear with a high of 73.

The Country Station, Indiana 105. Happy Sunday. What a beautiful fall weekend. We've been having first weekend of October. Thanks so much for letting us be a part of your day today. It'll be a little bit cooler tomorrow, but then we'll warm things back up into the middle of the week. We could get close to 70 again by Wednesday, which would be unusual because my birthday's on Wednesday and it's always cloudy, cold, and rainy. So, I don't know. I'm not trusting the forecast right now. Here's Jelly Roll with New Country, Indiana 105. Thanks for hanging out today. Let me

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Crystal Combs with his latest, gonna be number one, Rethink Some Things, Indiana 105. Alicia hanging with you through your Sunday afternoon. Hope you're having a great weekend. Dolly Parton's new coffee line, Cup of Ambition, is officially out, and Dolly recorded three different commercials for it before her passing, which I cannot believe was over a month ago already. She said she worked on the coffee line for more than 40 years. You can find those commercials online, Dolly's Cup of Ambition Coffee. It's 9 to 5.

This gorgeous stretch of weather continues with sunny skies for the afternoon and highs in the low to mid 70s. Skies will remain clear for tonight. We'll dip into the upper 40s for a low tonight. Back to work tomorrow with sunny skies and a high in the mid 60s. Clear tomorrow night with a low in the low 40s. For Tuesday, partly to mostly clear with a high in the mid to upper 60s. And for Wednesday, mainly clear with a high of 72 degrees. 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

Jason Aldean, Indiana 105. Well, there's only one Chicago team left in the playoffs, and yeah, it's the White Sox. Game 2 of their series in Cleveland tomorrow afternoon at 4 p.m. Sox looking to do what they did during the regular season, and that's beat Cleveland more than they beat them. Back on the South Side for Game 3 on Wednesday. Blackhawks, they play again on Tuesday, hosting the Blues. That is their home opener at the United Center. And basketball is about to be back. Preseason action for the Bulls begins on Wednesday, hosting the Suns, and the Pacers hosting the Timberwolves. The Bears already underway, hosting the Jets. The Colts, you missed them. They were in London, played this morning against the Commanders. Next week, they're in Pittsburgh. Chase Matthew now, it's Indiana 105.

Cody Johnson with the fall, Indiana 105, and a beautiful fall weekend we are having. Temps today around 70. Forecast details on the way, October 4th. Let's see, it's cinnamon roll day today. I don't remember the last time I had a cinnamon roll. It is National Golf Day today, and for some reason, National Taco Day, which we must have two of them, because I'm pretty sure there's one on May 5th also. It's Carly Pierce with Riley Green, Indiana 105.

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1: Krista Pike's attorney says Tennessee's governor should

0: State of the Union, saying she has endured what he called a torturous attempt at executing her.
1: I think she has been put through some really, really bad mental torture and physical torture, and that at the very least, that deserves a commutation of her death sentence.
0: Farrell added that Pike remains in the hospital on a ventilator and is critically ill. Pike was set to be executed by lethal injection earlier this week, but survived two rounds of the drugs and was hospitalized. Tennessee Governor Bill Lee said Saturday Prison Commissioner Frank Strada will resign after overseeing the failed execution. The U.S. Coast Guard is continuing the search for six people still missing after a medical transport jet went down off the coast of Massachusetts. This morning, officials confirmed they found a debris field from the plane last night in the waters near Nantucket. I'm Lisa Carton.
2: For Northwest Indiana, sunny skies for the afternoon with a high around 73 degrees. Skies remain clear for tonight. We'll see a low in the upper 40s for the overnight. For tomorrow, partly to mostly clear, not quite as warm. We'll see a high in the mid-60s. Mostly clear Monday night, low 42. For Tuesday, mainly clear with a high in the mid to upper 60s. Tuesday night, mostly clear, low in the low 50s. And for Wednesday, partly to mostly clear with a high in the low 70s.

be 5'9", but, you know, average 5'4", 5'5", would be nice. It's Indiana 105. It was pretty funny standing next to Purdue men's basketball player Daniel Jacobson at Purdue Federal Credit Union yesterday. They had their community day. I was hanging out there. Thanks to everybody who stopped by. He's 7'4". I'm 5'2". So that's a pretty big difference. Thanks for hanging out today. Hope you're having a great Sunday. Here's John Morgan, Indiana 105.

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1: John Party, boots off, Indiana 105. No, definitely boots on at this time of the year. I have not got them out of the closet yet, but I haven't worn my sandals in quite a while either. So probably this week, maybe next week, we'll be making the swap from the sandals to the boots. Once I start wearing the boots during the fall, I live in them. Wear them every day, but I don't know, not quite ready. And the weather is not sticking full on fall this week. We will go back up to near 70 degrees by the middle of the week. It's Chris Young, Indiana 105.

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0: For Northwest Indiana, skies remaining clear for the afternoon. A gorgeous day with temperatures hanging in the low to mid 70s. For tonight, skies remain mostly clear. We'll see a low of 47 degrees for the overnight. The outlook for tomorrow, mainly clear for the entire day and not quite as warm, a high in the mid 60s. For tomorrow night, mainly clear and a bit colder with a low in the low 40s. For Tuesday, mainly clear with a high near 70 degrees. And for Wednesday, clear once again with a pleasant high in the low 70s.
1: Some things.
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Florida, back down Jackson, Indiana 105. Castle Subaru in Portage, back with their Subaru Loves Pets event this coming Saturday. The event's from 10 to 2, but the Mellow Men's going to be there hanging out, broadcasting from 10 to noon at Castle Subaru in Portage. You can meet adoptable pets from the Humane Society of Hobart, face painting for the kids, a Halloween pet costume parade, free microchipping for the first 100 dogs, food trucks, other local vendors, and some giveaways, free pet supplies, toys, and raffles as well, benefiting local animal shelters. Castle Subaru of Portage, join the Mullet Man at the Subaru Loves Pets event from 10 to noon at Castle Subaru in Portage this Saturday. Playing.

Got a girl from the south side, got braids in her hair. First time I seen her walk by.

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1: The U.S. Coast Guard is searching for six people still missing after a medical transport jet went down off the coast of Massachusetts. At a morning news conference, Rear Admiral Matt Lake said crews located a debris field associated with the missing aircraft in the water.

0: Bermuda to Boston Logan International Airport when it disappeared from radar. Senator John Kennedy says he's considering running for president in 2028. The Louisiana Republican made the comment on NBC's Meet the Press, but said his plans right now are to run for re-election. And week four of the NFL season continues today with a full slate of games. I'm Lisa Carton.
1: For Northwest Indiana, gorgeous afternoon with clear skies and a temperature of 73 degrees for a high around most of the region today. Continuing to be clear for tonight, we'll see a low dipping into the upper 40s for the overnight. The outlook for tomorrow, partly to mostly clear, a bit cooler with a high in the mid 60s. Clear Monday night with a low in the low 40s. The outlook for Tuesday, mainly clear with a high near 70 degrees. Mostly clear Tuesday night, low in the low 50s. And for Wednesday, mainly clear with a high 72.

Hudson, Westbrook. Yeah. Gotta wait for that again. House again, Indiana 105. Thanks for hanging out. A happy Sunday afternoon. Hope you're having a fantastic weekend. Enjoying the beautiful weather. Probably should be getting some things done in the yard. Yeah, maybe later. We'll see. It gets dark out so early. Sun setting before 6:30. We only have 3.5 weeks left for daylight saving time. Officially, November 1st, we fall back and lose the hour. Ugh, definitely the worst part about this time of the year. Here's Tucker.

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Lainey Wilson, Indiana 105. A couple of Oktoberfests going on today in St. John till 8 o'clock with St. John the Evangelist Parish. 20th annual St. John Oktoberfest going until 8. Schnitzels, Bavarian pretzels, beer garden, all of the German food you could want, live music, and more. And then also Oktoberfest at Harvest Time Family Farm in Lowell. Their pumpkin glow is going on tonight too. But the Oktoberfest runs until 9 o'clock with their beer garden, food vendors, and plenty of fun with German-inspired games and activities for the whole family. Here's Josh Turner, Indiana 105.

0: This gorgeous stretch of weather continues with sunny skies for the afternoon and highs in the low to mid 70s. Skies will remain clear for tonight. We'll dip into the upper 40s for a low tonight. Back to work tomorrow with sunny skies and a high in the mid 60s. Clear tomorrow night with a low in the low 40s. For Tuesday, partly to mostly clear with a high in the mid to upper 60s. And for Wednesday, mainly clear with a high of 72 degrees.
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I mean, you never know when we might get another summer like day or two in October, but we also could get a winter day. We're not going to talk about that, though. It's Indiana 105. It is fully fall, and check out our Facebook page tomorrow for a really cool contest presented by Henning's Farm and Greenhouse in DeMott, where you can guess the weight of a pumpkin, and one lucky winner will win a fall decor grand prize package. Winner announced this coming Friday. So make sure you're looking for that post. It's going to go up tomorrow on our Facebook page.

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We've got two new 50-50 Friday deals for you this week. 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Brewman's Hot Chicken and Velpo returning. 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
2: Crews continue to search for missing passengers after a medical evacuation jet went down off the coast of Massachusetts. In a morning update, Coast Guard officials declined to speculate on what caused the aircraft to crash. They confirmed they found a debris field last night in the waters near Nantucket. Lieutenant Commander Castrati was asked about what's been found so far.
3: Because of the amount of debris, it's very difficult to get into the details of what's there. But right now, we're really just focused on finding the people.
2: The Canadian registered Latitude Air ambulance jet was carrying a crew of four and two patients from Bermuda to Boston Logan International Airport when it disappeared. President Trump is urging supporters to vote like he's on the ballot with just 30 days left until the midterms. Trump headlined a rally in Ohio last night where he turned out to support Republican Senator John Husted's re-election bid. Trump claimed if Democrats gain power, they would give the country the worst inflation in U.S. history. I'm Lisa Carton.
4: For Northwest Indiana, sunny skies for the afternoon with a high around 73 degrees. Skies remain clear for tonight. We'll see a low in the upper 40s for the overnight. For tomorrow, partly to mostly clear, not quite as warm. We'll see a high in the mid-60s. Mostly clear Monday night, low 42. For Tuesday, mainly clear with a high in the mid to upper 60s. Tuesday night, mostly clear, low in the low 50s. And for Wednesday, partly to mostly clear with a high in the low 70s.

These are definitely glorious days. It's Gabby Barrett, Indiana 105. If the weather could just stay like this all October, wouldn't that be great? You never know what we're going to get this month, but we'll definitely take today. Sunny skies, highs up around 70, and we've got a couple of more days just like it coming up this week. Here's Morgan Wallen, Indiana.

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coming back. New country from Flatland Cavalry. It's Never Coming Back. Indiana 105. Alicia hanging with you till 4. This is my favorite story of the week because it's so obnoxious and out there that I got to talk about it again. Tombstone pairing candy corn with their classic frozen pizzas. 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I bet you they sold out on Friday. There's more drops coming on October 9th and October 23rd while supplies last for $1.31 a piece. I imagine probably ordering online at Tombstone's website or something. 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You get the frozen pizza and the bag of candy corn for you to put on top. Who even comes up with that? Why?

For Northwest Indiana, skies remaining clear for tonight. We'll see a low in the upper 40s overnight tonight. For tomorrow, looking great. Sunny skies, a perfect fall day with highs in the mid-60s. Mainly clear for tomorrow night. It will be chilly with a low in the low 40s. For Sunday, mainly clear with a high near 70 degrees. Mostly clear Tuesday night, low in the low 50s. And on Wednesday,

0: Mainly clear and gorgeous again with a high in the low 70s.
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The Country Station, Indiana 105. I'm going to say so. I'm going to put it out there that the Mullet Man is going to have another great day for being out and about this Saturday. He's going to be at Castle Subaru in Portage for their annual Subaru Loves Pets event, which is going to be back at Castle Subaru in Portage at 6100 U.S. Highway 6. The Mullet Man is going to broadcast Saturday from 10 until noon. You can meet adoptable pets from local shelters, pick up free pet supplies, toys, other giveaways, enjoy local vendors, food trucks, and the Halloween pet costume parade. Gotta be the cutest thing ever. So dress up your pet in their Halloween costume. Bring the kids for face painting. There will be microchipping free for the first 100 dogs on site. Raffle benefiting local animal shelters. Just tons of activities, tons of things going on, and a bunch of pets available for adoption. Castle Subaru in Portage. Subaru loves pets. This Saturday, the Mullet Man will be there from 10 until noon. New country from the Lukes, Indiana 105. So

Wishing Charles Kelly the best after he announced his cancer diagnosis last week. Praying that those treatments are going to be working for him. It's Lady A, Indiana 105. That is going to do it for me. It's Alicia. Thank you so, so much for hanging out, letting us be a part of your Sunday. Do not forget, if you're celebrating a birthday today or tomorrow, get on the birthday shout-out list. Brought to you by Datagraphic. Our birthday shout-outs every weekday at 8:45, and the post is up on our Facebook page, so you can get on the list. Have a fantastic rest of your weekend. I'll catch you back here tomorrow at 10. Here's Locash.

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1: The attorney of the female victim in the sexual assault case at Cornell University is taking aim at the investigation into her alleged rape. Appearing on CNN's State of the Union, Thomas Gifra says her statement to police that she was raped did not appear in a report, adding that he believes there was a cover-up.
2: I'm not a person who believes in cover-ups, but in this case, I feel like there really was a cover-up. And I was surprised. I mean, thank goodness for whoever leaked this to the Times. We wouldn't have known what had happened.
1: Gifra also said he believes that more than seven men were involved in the incident. A woman identified only as Jane Doe claims she was drugged and raped in 2024 by several members of her fraternity at the Ivy League school. The search continues for six missing passengers in the crash of a medical evacuation jet off the coast of Massachusetts. In a morning update, Coast Guard officials declined to speculate on what caused the crash, but they did confirm they found a debris field last night in the waters near Nantucket. I'm Lisa Carton.
3: For Northwest Indiana, skies remaining clear for tonight. We'll see a low dipping into the upper to mid 40s overnight. For the daytime on Monday, partly to mostly clear skies, not as warm, a high of 65 degrees. Skies remaining clear for tomorrow night. We'll see a chilly low of 42 degrees. For Tuesday, partly to mostly clear with a high near 70 degrees. Tuesday night, mainly clear with a low in the low 50s. And for Wednesday, partly clear and gorgeous with a high in the low 70s.

you guys know that Kane Brown has a Christian album out? I didn't know that. There you go. That's Woman Kane Brown. We are Indiana 105 Afternoon. Phil King along with you. It's going to be starting to get colder in the evening. You know what that means? That means my wife, Lisa, wants to bring all the plants that are outside. So that means we go back to the King Ranch jungle. That's what it looks like. It's like all plants. All. I mean, I don't mind it, you know, but it just gets so cluttered, you know? Whatever. Russell Dickerson coming at

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0: For Northwest Indiana, a great stretch of weather continuing to begin the work week. Clear tonight, we'll see a low of 47 degrees overnight. For tomorrow, getting back into work with sunny skies, a high in the mid-60s. Mainly clear for Monday night with a low in the low 40s overnight. For Tuesday, mainly clear with a high near 70. Mostly clear Tuesday night, low in the low 50s. And for Wednesday, partly to mostly clear once again with a high in the low 70s.
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1: I went to school in the 80s with a guy who was an exchange student. He was from Finland. And one of the things he said was, "You Americans, everybody has a truck here." Well, yeah, it's just our way. New truck, Dylan Scott. It's Indiana 105. Phil King along with you. Good evening, everybody. Or good afternoon, I should say. Well, if you're looking for a new truck and you can't afford it, the monthly payment, check this out. You can donate plasma in the region, Hobart, Crown Point. I know there's a couple. Right now, they're having a special, a promo. You can donate your plasma for up to $800 the first time. So, you know, you could probably earn at least half of that every month. You can make payments on a truck. I'm telling you, might have something there. Check it out. Jason LD coming at you next. It's Indiana 105.

up for success. From my head down to my boots, I don't do it for the money. There's bills that I can't pay. I don't do it for the glory. I just do it anyway. Providing for our futures, my responsibility. Yeah, I'm real good under pressure, being all that I can be. I can't call in sick on Mondays when the weekend's been too strong.

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1: The search continues for six missing passengers in the crash of a medical evacuation jet off the coast of Massachusetts. In a morning update, Coast Guard officials declined to speculate on what caused the crash. Captain John McTamney.
2: We're using all available assets of different types, fixed-wing aircraft, rotary wing aircraft, boats, cutters. It is a rather large area to search, but we have sufficient assets where we are saturating the area, hoping to find those survivors.
1: They confirmed they found a debris field last night in the waters near Nantucket. The Canadian-registered Latitude Air ambulance jet was carrying a crew of four and two patients from Bermuda to Boston Logan International Airport when it disappeared. Krista Pike's attorney says Tennessee's governor should commute Pike's death sentence to a life sentence after the failed execution. Stephen Farrell made the call on CNN's State of the Union, saying she's endured what he calls a torturous attempt at executing her.
3: That at the very least, that deserves a commutation of her death sentence.
1: I'm Lisa Carton.
4: For Northwest Indiana, continuing to see a great weather pattern here with low pressure and pleasant temperatures. Clear tonight with a low in the upper 40s. Tomorrow, mainly clear, not quite as warm as Sunday. We'll see a high in the mid-60s. Mostly clear for Monday night with a low in the low 40s overnight. The outlook for Tuesday, partly to mostly clear. Once again, a high pushing 70 degrees. Mostly clear Tuesday night, low in the low 50s. And on Wednesday, sunny and gorgeous with a high in the low 70s.

Hi, it's Keith Urban. No, that was bad. That was like an Irish-English something or other. Take two. Keith Urban. There we go. Raise him up. We are Indiana 105. Was recently watching Mr. Mom, the 1983 classic movie with Michael Keaton. Yeah, it's just interesting to watch when he's going shopping with the kids and the prices of stuff. Like a gallon of milk, $1.59, $1.29. You know, what was the real low number? Oh, there was like a loaf of bread for 80 cents. Jeez. Missed those days. Zach John King. Say that fast three times. Indiana 105.

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0: For Northwest Indiana, skies remaining clear for tonight. We'll see a low in the upper 40s overnight tonight. For tomorrow, looking great. Sunny skies, a perfect fall day with highs in the mid-60s. Mainly clear for tomorrow night. It will be chilly with a low in the low 40s. For Sunday, mainly clear with a high near 70 degrees. Mostly clear Tuesday night, low in the low 50s. And on Wednesday, mainly clear and gorgeous again with a high in the low 70s.
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Ella Langley, we are the country station, Indiana 105. Hello, happy Sunday, Phil King along with you. You guys, can you believe it's already October and it's time to rake leaves and clean gutters? I've got a tree next to one of my gutters that just gets clogged up. I mean, I just, even if I put those rain gutter guards, you can buy that plastic stuff, it doesn't matter. It still gets gunked up. I don't know, whatever. I always have to go in there and try to fix it. 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They've hit me on the head before. Ouch! 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
1: Officials believe the Fly Dubai co-pilot accused of stabbing his captain and trying to seize control of an Israel-bound plane acted alone. NBC News reports U.S. officials briefed on the investigation and a former Israeli security official say the accused was a lone actor. Authorities have not officially released the suspect's identity, but multiple news outlets have named him as an Omani citizen. An intense search is underway for six people missing in the crash of a medical evacuation jet off the coast of Massachusetts. Rear Admiral Matt Lake said crews located a debris field associated with the missing aircraft in the waters near Nantucket. Research shows having some walnuts at dinner time could improve your sleep. A small study found that people who ate 40 grams of walnuts with dinner for 8 weeks slept better and were less drowsy during the day. Walnuts contain melatonin, a hormone that regulates sleep, and tryptophan, a chemical the body uses to create melatonin. I'm Rob Martier.
2: For Northwest Indiana, skies remaining clear for tonight. We'll see a low dipping into the upper to mid 40s overnight. For the daytime on Monday, partly to mostly clear skies, not as warm, a high of 65 degrees. Skies remaining clear for tomorrow night. We'll see a chilly low of 42 degrees. For Tuesday, partly to mostly clear with a high near 70 degrees. Tuesday night, mainly clear with a low in the low 50s. And for Wednesday, partly clear and gorgeous with a high in the low 70s.

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1: Yeah, I haven't heard Doug Stone for a while. Out of the Indiana 105 Country Music Vault, a little 90s country for you there. Good evening, Phil King along with you. You know,

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northwest Indiana. A great stretch of weather continuing to begin the work week. Clear tonight. We'll see a low of 47 degrees overnight. For tomorrow, getting back into work with sunny skies, a high in the mid-60s. Mainly clear for Monday night with a low in the low 40s overnight. For Tuesday, mainly clear with a high near 70. Mostly clear Tuesday night, low in the low 50s. And for Wednesday, partly to mostly clear once again with a high in the low 70s.

I think that's what the crews working on I-65 say. You guys ready for this construction? We're just getting started. Jason Aldean, we are Indiana 105. Make sure you check out our Facebook page. It's Guess the Pumpkin Time, presented by Henning's Farm and Greenhouses in DeMont. You can submit your guesses in the comments, and one lucky winner is going to win a fall decor grand package prize. Grand package prize thing. Anyway, we're going to announce the winner Friday, October 9th, and you will be contacted Facebook Messenger, so check it out. Speaking of Guess the Pumpkin, I got to watch The Great Pumpkin. Love that one. Yeah. Cole Wetzel coming at you next.